0: traffic might be crawling, but your music doesn't have to.
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1: Back tomorrow after Ashie's birthday weekend, where it's all been about her. Well, now it's all about you. Moscow Circus, Coyote Bars opening, and school holiday upgrades.
0: What's not to love about that? We'll see you tomorrow when you wake up from 5 here at 91.1 Hot FM.

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0: tonight to a top of 23, otherwise a partly cloudy Monday and sunny for Tuesday, heading for 25.
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2: Ah, you know, you got to do what you got to do, buddy. 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
2: No, he's just like a completely random dude. Yeah, I don't know. Yeah, he chooses some different songs from time to time, and then he goes and he sings them. All right, okay. So do you want to?

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2: 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Coming up, we're speaking with Margaret McLean about the case that's dividing the nation, and that is Lindsay Clancy. 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

0: 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Sam and Ash away today, so I'm filling in, having a little birthday. But there is something that has just been released last week that I'm very, very excited about, and it's the new iPhones.
1: Oh, are you, so you're that guy.
0: I am that guy.
1: Okay.
0: And for a long time, I used to upgrade my phones every time a brand new one came out, mm-hmm. until my wife said, this is ridiculous.
1: Would you ever queue for one? You know how some people queue for
0: I have been known to queue for one. I queued for the Apple Watch when that first came out. Interestingly enough, Steve Wozniak, one of the two Steves who started Apple, was in Australia when the first watch came out, and he was in the queue. I think it was in Chermside in Brisbane. He was there. Pretty amazing stuff. But yeah, I was known to queue for it, but then, as I said, things go along, you have kids, and then you realise this is a pointless thing that I am chasing.
1: So this has obviously been spurned on by the release of the new Duo, which is Apple's introduction to the world of folding screens.
0: Yeah, folding screens have been around for a while. I always worried about the durability of them.

0: 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Ash away today on her holiday, birthday holiday, I should say. Time to juggle some things. Hopefully, maybe.
1: Hang on.
0: Let's try that again.
1: Where's the button?
2: 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Are you ready? 91.1 Hot FM, Sam and Ash's Last Ball Standing. Thanks to the Great Moscow Circus. Juggle away, team.
1: Okay, yes, indeed. We are ready for the

0: 91.1 Hot FM, Sam and Ash. Ash away today on her birthday holiday. That was Tim Deluxe. It is 12 to 8.
1: Marky Mark, after 8.30 this morning, we're giving away VIP night tickets to the brand new bar opening in Maroochydore, Coyote Roadhouse.
0: Man, oh man, I want to get on that mechanical bull so badly, baby.
1: Doesn't that sound like fun?
0: Oh, it does sound like great time, yeah.
1: So that VIP night, we're giving those away after 8.30, but very, very soon, we're putting $1,000 in your pocket with Let's Get Quizzical.
0: Or we could call it a third of a way to an Apple iPhone. 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